0: Stigma surrounding mental illness makes it difficult for many people to admit they need help because they don't want to admit to having a problem that is frowned upon. Research shows that men especially tend to have an even harder time admitting they need help. At a young age, men are taught that to be manly is to be strong, quiet, tough, and never show weakness. But when these traits are overly practiced, it can become toxic. 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

beach. I walk the strand, over the night, over the dam, head rotating, looking for a season to turn a desert into IV around him. Every day, the sun turns slowly over me, across my face, across my hands, under my nails glowing like porcelain, and through the window, reaching, I feel the morning hesitate toward me. 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
6: And welcome back to another edition of Oh No, the Radio. Thanks for hanging in there with us on Sundays. It can be a trip sometimes. But we do want to plant some pretty flowers in the next hour or so. I'm DJ De Niro. I host a power pop show called Oh No, the Radio on Sunday nights. We'll go ahead and get started. This is WUSC-FM and HD1 Columbia, and we'll start off with a little Matthew Sweet, and follow that with some Candy, and then we'll see what we need after that. Sweet and Candy, here you go. Keep it locked. This is WUSC.

just got to get back to you. Any way that can happen. Marshall Crenshaw there, voicing all of our hopes and dreams at some point. That's Run Back to You, the A-Lines right before that, doing Can't Explain, which is not a cover of The Who. Candy with Whatever Happened to Fun, one of my all-time power pop favorites, or favorites of any genre, and happy to finally find a place for it on our show. And Matthew Sweet starting us off with Tonight We Ride from the album, which I don't have the cover for, but it's Kimi Gasuki Rafu. That's going to be the pronunciation tonight. I hope y'all are doing well out there. Looks like I was just in a movie theater for 3 hours, and I apparently missed the storm or whatever happened outside, but it looks a lot different now and feels a lot different. So maybe it'll be it's a harbinger of good things to come this week, hopefully, for all of us out there. And I hope you're doing well on this Sunday night. Anyway, I mentioned I was in a movie theater. I didn't see the new movie that came out this weekend or one of the new movies, but I did rewatch The Odyssey, and I thought that deserved a theater rewatch. So I'm gonna process that for the next couple of days again, and then I guess the thing is to be inspired, or to get inspired, or to seek inspiration wherever that may be, and also enjoy the company of good people. We will keep it going with a little something from the band called Bachman, and I like when you Google this band. Something to the effect of, if you met the legendary classic rock group featuring Randy Bachman, you might be looking for Bachman Turner Overdrive. I just like how that's the first thing that pops up. But this band apparently formed in Columbia, Missouri in the late 90s, and this is from their album Chasing Dragons, which came out in 2007. This is WUSC. On second thought, let's play a different one from Bachman. How about that? Let's get it right this time. Sorry. This is WUSC.

Yeah, I mean, it's a simple question. It's got a maybe a complicated answer there. XTC, are you receiving me? Detroit Cobras, just before that with Cha-Cha Twist. We had Mudhoney covering the Kinks with Who Will Be the Next in Line. That's a fun one. I'm glad we were able to find that one. And Bachman starting that set off with some, I guess, progressive pop. Progressive power pop. That's Isis. Not the all caps version, but the the name. So yeah, this is Oh No the Radio. We play power pop. We sometimes delve into some adjacent genres, and we have a lot of fun doing it. Sometimes we get a little feedback from y'all, and that's great. I like it when we play a song that we are not that familiar with, but maybe someone out there is super familiar with it and has really good memories of it, either hearing it long ago or maybe when it first came out, maybe back in the 70s or 80s or 90s, whenever it was. Just making people's hearts a little more glad, maybe, is what we're doing. But we're not gonna hold ourselves in too high a regard there, because we will mess up every now and then. That's college radio. The Criers, no, we'll get the Criers on at some point, but I think the next little set we'll start off with something from Shoes. I think we've got Lush coming up pretty soon, and maybe even some big star that we've never played before, and so that'll be exciting. 803-576-9872. We're winding down the first hour, but it's been a really short hour for us. Maybe we can make up for it in the next hour here on WUSC FM and HD1 Columbia. And here you go. Here's some Shoes. Keep it locked.

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1: Hi.
0: What are you doing here?
1: I'm just doing a jingle.
0: Me too. Who are you doing it for?
1: Well, WUSC.
0: Oh, 90.5.
1: Yeah, the same one.
0: FM Columbia.
1: Yes.
0: Who are you?
1: I'm Mickey from Lush.
0: I'm Chris from Lush.
1: Oh, God.
0: Former band.
1: Yeah. All right.
0: All right.
1: Well, let's go. Come on.

0: presenting comments you won't ever hear at your house.
1: Hey, Dad, you need a hand with that yard work?
0: You know, honey, the heck with the playoffs on TV. Let's go shoe shopping.
1: Never mind our anniversary, dear. Go out with your friends and have a good time tonight.
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8: And welcome back to hour number two of Oh No, the Radio. We are, we're taking chances. That's what the late show was doing there. Take a chance. And felt like we should have fronted that one with an ABBA cover. But it's not going to happen this time. We did cover another band. Just before that, we had Rafter doing If You Leave, which is... I was hoping someone would just text me with the answer, but it's Orchestral Maneuvers in the Dark. It's the original for that one. Big Star did a song called Turn My Back on the Sun. I don't think I remember that one. It's from one of their latter day efforts with the guys from the Posies, who you'll hear on the show periodically. John Auer and Ken Stringfellow helping Alex Chilton on that one. We had Lush with I don't remember that one either. The Child Catcher, and that's from a really interesting looking compilation called 4AD Presents All Virgos Are Mad. And I think we've had that particular album in our vaults here since about 94. And if you didn't have to listen real close to deduce that probably, but great track. Shoes starting that set off with Too Late here on WUSC. Thank you for listening. We got some more songs for y'all. We're gonna start off, we have some requests to fulfill, but we're gonna start off the next set with Charlie Bliss. How about that? This is WUSC FM and HD1 Columbia.

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2: Free Palestine.

possibly one of the most buoyant songs ever recorded. Nick Lowe, Half a Boy, Half a Man. We had the Posies just before that. Not a real happy song, but a great melody and a great great chord changes in there. Golden Blunders. Sometimes you don't need a happy song. Bat for Lashes in there with Daniel, and Charlie Bliss in there with Back There Now. And both of those last two artists, I think, making their debuts on our show. We're happy to have them. Happy to have y'all as well here on Oh No, the Radio. We're going a little bit past I would say past our bedtime, but that's definitely not true. Past our usual cutoff time, because we started a little bit late, because, Sunday things happen on Sundays. You know, for me, it's my day to catch up from what I missed on Saturday. So, and Saturday's really trying to catch up from the work week. So, yeah, the cycle continues. Hopefully some of y'all have figured this out better than I have. But a warm, happy, not so dry Sunday night out there for y'all, and or to y'all, and hope you got a good week in the forecast. We have a band that I don't think we've played anything from them before, but I was listening to their stuff earlier this week, because when you start doing a power pop show, it sort of opens up lots of bands that maybe you've only heard once or twice, or maybe only heard the name before. And excuse me. So it's been a little educational over the past 3 months or so, but a lot of fun as well. And just keep finding new artists that we want to get out there to the masses. Of course, some of you masses have already heard some of these bands and are familiar with them, and we love that. This one is called Gray Does Matter, and so we're gonna get on something from them. We've got the Pipettes on the way, and we've got a couple of 70s power pop classics, I think, and maybe a strange cover or two also in this next set. We're loaded tonight, but we'll start off with Gray Does Matter. 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
1: And here come a bunch of people with records under their arms at 90.5 WUSC.

were the real kids with all kinds of girls. We had a band that I've been told is called the Pipettes, or the Pipettes, maybe. It's P-I-P-ETS. That's how you say it. And a song called ABC, and talking about XTC, and I'm kind of ashamed that we didn't know about that song earlier. We had The Only Ones doing their classic Another Girl, Another Planet, and we started that set off, long set, with Gray Does Matter with Already Already. We almost made every song in that set start with the letter A, but didn't quite get there. But hope

hopefully everything that you're trying to do tonight is working out just fine, and we appreciate you tuning in, of course, to Oh No the Radio. We've got it's going to be some exciting times here on campus pretty soon, a couple of weeks, if they're not already coming back, students will be coming back, and then we'll be filling out the fall schedule here on WUSC, and that's a really exciting time. Can't promise what day or time or place we will be broadcasting from, we personally, but we'll be here in some form or fashion, and trying to, as usual, entertain the masses for the fall semester. We've

just a little delay in the technology. You know, we're only in 2026. Things still happen that we don't plan for and we don't like, but they do happen. What can you do? Keep it locked. These are the Lemonheads on WUSC.

0: Did you know that around 1 in 3 USC students will have had an STI by the time they're 25? 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
3: According to Feeding America, 16% of all food in America is wasted at home. That's 42 billion pounds of food, the weight of about 12 million SUVs. This doesn't even account for food that is wasted during production and retail. When that waste is included, close to 40% of American food goes to the landfill. Consumers can reduce their food waste in various ways, but a lot of it starts with mindfulness. Many households buy more perishables than they can eat, and even though a lot of that waste could be composted, it ends up in the trash. While composting is a great way to use food that has already started to turn, consumers can also extend the life of their perishables by freezing, drying, or canning. Food waste is a complex problem, but luckily, there are some simple solutions. This message was brought to you by the Student Government Cabinet Sustainability Committee.
4: On June 25th, 2004, WUSC-FM was granted a license by the Federal Communications Commission to serve the public interest as a public trustee until December 1st, 2011. Our license will expire on December 1st, 2011. We have filed an application for renewal with the FCC. A copy of this application is available for public inspection during our regular business hours. It contains

0: Information concerning this station's performance during the last 8 years. Individuals who wish to advise the FCC of facts relating to a renewal application and to whether this station has operated in the public interest should file comments and petitions with the Commission by November 1, 2011. Further information concerning the FCC's broadcast license renewal process is available at 1400 Green Street, Room 343, Columbia, South Carolina, 29208, or may be obtained from the FCC, Washington, D.C., 20554.
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0: One more time, baby, let me know if you're good to go. I say, hold up. I say.
1: This is WUSC-FM and HD1 Columbia.

All right. How y'all doing? Good evening and welcome to world famous Timbertinas. Would you help me welcome New Orleans' very

Because substance abuse is so normalized in college, it can be hard to detect when there's a problem. Men are more likely to use illicit drugs than women, and 11.5% of men over 12 years old have substance abuse problems, double the percentage of women. Men are more prone to addiction because of various factors, including occupation and pre-existing mental health. Knowing the warning signs of drug abuse, like change in appetite, sleep pattern, and physical appearance, can be the first recognition of addiction and start to recovery. The more people that are aware about drug addiction in men,

0: Hey, you're pretty good, bro. Are you in a band?
1: No, man, I haven't been able to find one on campus, bro.
0: Well, if you're interested in finding other musicians to jam with, you should check out Garnet Fire, a student org on the Columbia campus to unite local musicians.
1: No way, bro. I'm looking for like that exact same thing.
0: Yeah, dude, Garnet Fire's there to help bands form, connect, and perform. Regardless of what genre you're rocking out to, we're here to support you.
1: Well, man, like, where can I check that out and stuff?
0: Check out Garnet Fire on Garnet Gate. There's a link to our Discord where we post all of our club updates. Also, check out our Instagram, at Garnet Fire Music, for everything going on with Columbia's musicians.
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0: 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I will respect the rights and property of others. I will discourage bigotry while striving to learn from differences in people, ideas, and opinions. I will demonstrate concern for others, their feelings, and their need for conditions which support their work and development. 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
0: IDEF 1, Columbia. South Carolina.
1: USA.
0: What not?

0: Do you feel tired? Sluggish? Is life getting you down? Do you have trouble making friends? Then try the new beverage sensation, Old Happiness.
1: Your own television set is a crude sort of radio telescope, and some of the snow, the unavoidable flicks of light you see on it, is radio noise coming from the universe. According to some astronomers, part of the snow comes from the fireball of the Big Bang itself.

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0: It's the dust.
1: It's sand.
0: Do not deny the credit fairy.
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6: 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The little bugs on my floor remind me of you. That little fart sound my chair makes when I sit down to do takes reminds me of you. The fact that I can't stop thinking of you no matter what I do, that reminds me of you too. 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
3: 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In case you haven't heard, it's WUSC. And if you haven't listened to it, you'll hear some of the most beautiful flute solos that have ever been heard. If you like Kenny G, if you like saxophone solos and new age sounds, it's all on WUSC, Neil Hamburger's favorite.

Young Dangerous Heart, just to let you know that I'm not done with you. Even though you may have a hole in you, even though you may have a break or two, Young Dangerous Heart, just to let you know that we're not finished yet. I'll try my hardest not to make you make me sweat, lest I forget. Young Dangerous Heart, just to let you know that I'm not done with you. Even though you may have a hole in you, even though you may have a break or two, Young Dangerous Heart, just to let you know that we're not finished yet. I'll try my hardest not to make you make me sweat, lest I forget. Young Dangerous Heart, lest I forget. Young Dangerous Heart, perforated, but it's okay. Beating kind of strong to this day. If I knew I had a problem there, I never would have put as much wear and tear on it as I have. Now I'm scared, hiding back in my lab. Cardiac terror, and the pain is a stab. Everywhere I go, it's always manic, panic, and my heart sinks like the Titanic. I don't think that I can get too alarmed. I just try to keep it even keel and use my charms. Bad heart, long arms, poor constitution, vermin farm. No more strange powders and solutions, or it's plate electrocution while laying on my vertebrae. Hey, hey, what do you say? It's not supposed to end this way. You can ask my sensei. Heart beating to this side and looking gray. Don't stress, don't test my mortality. I don't want to end up being a fatality. I've been cardiology, if you follow me. Young Dangerous Heart, just to let you know that I'm not done with you. Even though you may have a hole in you, even though you may have a break or two, Young Dangerous Heart, just to let you know that we're not finished yet. I'll try my hardest not to make you make me sweat, lest I forget. Young Dangerous Heart, just to let you know that I'm not done with you. Even though you may have a hole in you, even though you may have a break or two, Young Dangerous Heart, just to let you know that we're not finished yet. I'll try my hardest not to make you make me sweat, lest I forget. Young Dangerous Heart, lest I forget. Young Dangerous Heart.

that's all that I can do. Love, hate, lust, or none of the above. I don't want to experience it all over. Attraction for me, attraction for you. Now it's officially all over. Attractive to, dressed to a T. If they separate, that's what you get. Watch me walk away when I turn the corner. I'm already gone. Young lone heart, I'll disappear by night. Young dangerous heart, just to let you know that I'm not done with you. Even though you may have a hole in you. Even though you may have a break or two. Young dangerous heart, just to let you know that we're not finished yet. I'll try my hardest not to make you make me sweat. Lest I forget, young dangerous heart, just to let you know that I'm not done with you. Even though you may have a hole in you. Even though you may have a break or two. Young dangerous heart, just to let you know that we're not finished yet. I'll try my hardest not to make you make me sweat. Lest I forget, young dangerous heart. Lest I forget, young dangerous heart. Lest I forget, young dangerous heart. I won't forget, young dangerous heart.

0: What do we say of Barbados?
1: What do we say of Barbados?
0: What do we say of Jamaica?
1: What do we say?
0: Europe is God. In everything else is the devil. The devil. Europe is God. Everything else is the devil. Everything. Everything. The Portuguese, the Dutch, the French, the Spanish, the Americans. And here we are. God and the devil hand in hand. Husband and bride, father and son. And Victoria. And Victoria in her death heart. Death ship, death ism. Death by longitude, death by the Atlantic, all

20 million pounds, 20 million pounds on your head. On your head. 20 million pounds on your 65 billion pounds. 65 billion pounds. 65 billion pounds on your head. 65 billion pounds on your head. Do you hear the bells? Do you see the cube?

Who's gonna remove this sickness from minds? Who's gonna rid us of the stench of anti-blackness? Loud, disoriented, foul, rancid, and there's no place to escape it. No space. Total annihilation. Infiltration of what is and who builds death like this.

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1: I endorse nothing.

0: Can I ask you something?
1: Sure, what's up?
0: There's this girl I kind of like.
1: Well, if there's one thing I know, it's women.
0: Really?
1: Well, they didn't call me Velvet for nothing.
0: I don't get it.
1: Smooth. I was smooth.
0: Oh.
1: Anyway, it's easy. You just got to impress her. Show her how strong you are.
0: Okay, but how?
1: Just, I don't know, pick up a lot of heavy things around her.
0: Like what?
1: I don't know, desks, chairs, people. Grunt, if you have to.
0: Grunt?
1: Yeah, be like, ugh! Try it.
0: Ugh!
1: See, there you go. And you should dress up. Start wearing a shirt and tie.
0: I'll look like a dork.
1: No, you'll look successful.
0: Okay.
1: And finally, you can start using my cologne. The ladies love it, so don't be shy. Splash it on.
0: Thanks, Dad.
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4: Wicked!

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6: Good Monday morning to you. It's time for some oldies right here on the Backbeat Show with yours truly, Rick Wrigley, playing the tunes from the 50s through the 70s, the way we used to do it on radio a long, long time ago. And I got to tell you, we're already filled up with requests. Man, I tell you what, it is great. We're going to have a lot of fun this morning, so let me know what you want to hear. 803-576-9872, or hit me up on Facebook. Either way, you say it, and I'll play it. Don't you know?

0: desire.
1: Yeah, we got that Donald thing going on now. That's Little Fats Domino at 2 minutes after the hour on a Rock and Roll Monday. Good morning, everyone.
2: Your
1: you betcha.
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1: You better believe that is the request line. I'm telling you what, we got the request rolling in, and I love it that way. Being an old school DJ, I used to do that Doug Runes Nightly Show out there at Doug Runes Drive-In, taking requests on napkins and stuff. These days, they come in on Facebook or over the telephone. 803-576-9872 is the number. Going out for Karen now. Here comes Joe South.

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3: And remembering we were still taking those requests and kicking the little wax here. Going out for Martha all the way out there in Oregon, tuned in on the stream. Little Elvis Presley. I haven't played this one in a while. I checked the listing to see when was the last time I played it. I don't think I've played it by him on the station in the last 5 years. When

0: Well, let's break out the old history book now and see what happened on this day in history. In 1527, the first known letter from North America was sent by John Rutt, while at St. John's, Newfoundland. In 1795, the Treaty of Greenville, that's not Greenville, South Carolina, it's Greenville, Ohio, was signed, ending the Northwest Indian War. In 1829, the Treaty of Lewiston was signed by the Shawnees and Seneca peoples, exchanging the land in Ohio for land west of the Mississippi River. And in 1852, Harvard University wins the first boat race between Yale and Harvard. The race is also known as the first ever American intercollegiate athletic event in history.
1: 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Rick Brinkley. 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
4: Well, let's look at that old weather eye out there. Cloudy this morning, a few showers developing during the afternoon with a high of 87 degrees and a 30% chance of rain today, 20% chance of rain tonight with cloudy skies early, then partly cloudy after midnight. Low will be around 74 degrees. Tomorrow, we're looking at a 50-50 chance of rain, showers early, then scattered thunderstorms developing later in the day. High, 87 degrees. Right now in the capital city, our temperature is 79 degrees. And by the way, this week, we're looking at rain for the first two or three days. So get ready for some soggy, wet rain. We've had over 4 inches in my backyard gauge. 1962, the man. Here we go with a fellow by the name of Tony Bennett.

He passed away in the year 2023, and a special day today for him, Tony Bennett. That's right. It's Tony Bennett's birthday. He would still be alive. He'd be an old guy. He'd be 100 years old, as a matter of fact. Let's see. Who else is having a birthday today? Jimmy Nicol, who was born in 39, the English drummer. He's best known for being the sitting in for Ringo Starr during the Beatles, eight concerts for the Beatles, 1964 World Tour during the height of Beatlemania. He was also a member of the British group called the Sputniks. So here we go. Happy birthday, Jimmy.

0: Yeah, there we go. Sputniks. Happy birthday to Jimmy Nickle of the Sputniks. This song comes from 1963. 10:22 in a rock and roll Monday morning.
1: Good times.
0: Lots of requests.
1: Great songs.
0: Love it.
1: Another request played just for you.
0: This next song was requested by Mark. He wanted to hear this song by Peggy Lee. It was first written by Jerry Lieber and Mike Stoller. Recorded in 69 by Peggy. It was first performed in 67 by Georgia Brown. Leslie Uggams also had a version in 68, but the 69 version was done by Peggy Lee. Going out for Mark, here's Is That All There Is from 1969.
2: I remember when I was a little girl, our house caught on fire. I'll never forget the look on my father's face as he gathered me up in his arms and raced to the burning building out on the pavement. And I stood there, shivering in my pajamas, and watched the whole world go up in flames. And when it was all over, I said to myself,

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There were clowns and elephants and dancing bears and a beautiful lady in

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We were so very much in love. And then one day, he went away.

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Oh no, not me. I'm not ready for that final disappointment. 'Cause I know...

That's Peggy Lee and Is That All There Is. It's kind of a strange song there for Lieber and Stoller, but it's when they were out in California, moved back out to California. They started at California, moved over to the Brill Building in New York, and then moved back out to California in 1969. That became a Grammy Award winner for the Best Female Pop Vocal Performance and later inducted into the Grammy Hall of Fame. Peggy Lee's version of Is That All There Is.

Yeah, don't get too excited. School starts in a couple of weeks around here. And as a matter of fact, the first King football game is going to be coming up about a month from now on the 5th. So get ready for that. 1027, we're continuing with requests. Now, this is one of the reasons I love taking requests here on the show. Every now and then, I get a request. I got one from Lucian last week for a band that I had completely forgotten about from the days that we played them way back in 64 and 65. It's a British band called the Hullabaloos. And the name of the song is Did You Ever?

the Hullabaloos there, a long-lost band that had a couple of songs on the Billboard Top 100 in the 50s and 60s, somewhere around there. They were not in the top 20 or top 40 at all. It's 10:30, time for one more request coming in right now. This one came in on the phone just a little while ago. A little Rhinestone Cowboy, Glenn Campbell, from the Wrecking Crew to a solo artist. He was all about the late 60s.

0: That's one of those great late 1960, early 1970 mashups by Motown Records. The Supremes and the Four Tops from 1971. You got to have some love in your heart. I tell you what, we got music in our heart. We're taking names and taking requests. We got some requests coming up later on this half hour.
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0: Yeah, those little things. I tell you what, taking names and kicking with. That's right, we're taking requests here on the Backbeat Show.
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0: This one's going out for Karen. It's written by Hal David and Bert Bacharach for Dionne Warwick. But then along came Tom Jones. He heard this thing over to the UK. As a matter of fact, Bert was over in the UK and pitched it to Tom. He said, I'm going to do this one.

0: Ballad by the greatest power ballad singer ever, little Tom Jones there, and I'll Never Fall in Love Again, a Burt Bacharach, Hal David song. They used to throw underwear and room keys at him on stage back in the day. These days, it's more like Depends and Insurer.
1: On this day in history.
0: I know, I just had to go there, didn't I, huh? In 1859, the American Dental Association was founded by in Niagara Falls, New York. 1900, the Firestone Tire and Rubber Company was founded. 1907, Judge Kennesaw Mountain Landis fined Standard Oil of Indiana a record $29.4 million for illegal rebating of freight carriers. The conviction and fine were later reversed on appeal, and this same guy, Major League Baseball Commissioner Kennesaw Mountain Landis, in 1921, confirms the ban of 8 Chicago Black Sox the day after they were acquitted by a Chicago court. And in 1936, also in sports, Jesse Owens wins a 100-meter dash, defeating Ralph Metcalf at the Berlin Olympics, much to the chagrin of Adolf Hitler.
1: Another request played just for you.
0: I'm telling you what, those requests, they just keep on coming along. Got ourselves a groovy song from the 60s now. Going off for time out there in North Carolina, out there in Sunset Beach.

0: Black pet syndrome is a phenomenon wherein potential adopters overlook black-colored cats and dogs in animal shelters or online on adoption websites. For many years, the media has portrayed black animals as aggressive or unlucky through stories, books, and movies, and they tend to photograph poorly compared to their lighter-colored counterparts. If you're in the market for a pet, it's important to remember that black cats and dogs are just as friendly, loving, and well-behaved as those of other colors. Making an active attempt to learn about all pets in the shelter before choosing which one you want to take home can help you combat this trend and ensure all pets get a fair chance.
1: Having strong body language decreases our risk of being targeted for violence. When we talk about strong body language, we mean walking with our heads up and shoulders back, making eye contact with people in a way that lets them know we've seen them, swinging our arms and taking up space, and keeping our awareness up. Try walking across the room with your eyes focused on the ground about 2 feet in front of you. Now walk back with strong body language. Keep your head up, shoulders back, and allow for your arms to swing naturally. Notice the difference in how you would appear to others. Strong body language not only affects how others perceive us, it also increases our confidence inside.
2: Weather check. Yeah, let's check that weather. Yeah, it's a check. It's there. Cloudy this morning, a few showers developing during the afternoon, high of 87 degrees, with a 30% chance of rain today. Tonight, we're looking at a 20% chance of rain with cloudy skies early, then partly cloudy after midnight with a low coming in around 74 degrees.

out there. Tomorrow it's going to be a little bit different, a little bit wetter than it is today. 50% chance of rain with showers early, then scattered thunderstorms developing later in the day. High 87 degrees, and you always want to be on the lookout for the possibility of flash flooding when you actually go out there. You might actually have it, so if you see water on the road, turn around, don't drown. Right now, 79 degrees. Here we go, a little twilight time now. What a great cover of a song that was done by the Platters in the 50s in 1975. Jose Feliciano did a great cover of it. Here's Twilight Time.

Little Twilight Time there by Jose Feliciano, a cover of the Platter song. This one came out in 1975. And another request in for the great, great Johnny Maestro, Brooklyn Bridge.

0: the early 1960s, he was with a group called The Crest. In the late 1960s, he was with a group called The Brooklyn Bridge. The late, great Johnny Maestro by request here on WSCFM with a song called The Worst That Could Happen.
1: Happy birthday!
0: Happy birthday to Beverly Lee, the American singer. She was with the

0: the soundtrack of our lives.
1: All-time favorites all day long.
0: Doo-wop.
2: Yeah, we got it coming your way for 1961 by request. Going out for Dick out there in Colorado. Man, we are taking requests. 803-576-9872 or hit me up on Facebook. Either way, you say it and I'll play it. Be glad to do it. That's the old school way, and I'm an old school DJ. Well, maybe I'm just an old DJ.

grooving into the second hour of the Backbeat Show here with a fellow by the name of Bobby Darin, who was Connie Francis's boyfriend. Yeah, he was, but her father broke him up. He wouldn't let him get married. She often said that it was her biggest mistake was not marrying Bobby Darin. Got a request in the meantime from Witt. I'd like to hear a great song from Neil Diamond. I thought I had his new album with me, but I don't. So I'm going to play an oldie for you called Holly Holy. The great, the unmistakable Neil Diamond.

0: one of those Phil Spector productions with Darlene Love. Wait till my Bobby gets home. Yeah, your boyfriend's back, all that kind of stuff. Yeah, all kinds of weird things when my boyfriend was out of town.
1: A sock hop memory.
2: Oldies roll.
0: Here we go now. Rock and roll at its best. The Circle, they're still performing today. You can hear them on Flash Phelps singing jingles on his show. Really? Yeah, really.

0: Man, oh man, I got tons of requests for this song way out there at the Doug Bruins Nippy Joe, where I took requests on napkins, usually with a little bit of ketchup or mustard or maybe some relish on the side. Hey, hey, Mr. DJ, would you play this, please?
1: On this day in history.
0: In 1946, Santa Claus Land, the world's first themed amusement park, opens in Santa Claus, Indiana, here in the U.S. In 1948, Whitaker Chambers accuses Alger Hiss of being a communist and a spy for the Soviet Union. That broke up a couple of newsmen back in the day. In 1949, the Basketball Association of America and the National Basketball League finalized a merger and would create the National Basketball Association. And in 1958, the world's first nuclear submarine, the U.S. Nautilus, became the first vessel to complete a submerged transit of the geographical North Pole. I did push the button. Let's try that again. Button push. Worked.
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0: Yeah, listening to The Backbeat Show, pushing them buttons and playing the hits for you. That's what we do around here. Used to cue them up on 45s. Do you know what a back cue? Do you know what a cue burn?

0: Here we go with Dionne Warwick there, and Are You There With Another Girl? Oh my, I tell you what. By the way, I'm one of the moderators on the South Carolina Broadcast History page, and we're getting a lot of activity around what's going on in Greenville right now with the CBS and CBS and NBC merging together, WYFF and WSBA going to CW. A lot of comments being made, and I'll tell you one thing right now. I've talked with Ed, the other moderator, and we have decided that if you don't answer both questions, you will not be able to comment on the page.
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0: Yeah, checking out old weather this morning. We have cloudy this morning with a few showers developing during the afternoon. High of around 87 degrees. And possibility during that 30% chance of rain, you might get a little ponding out there. So if you see water on the road, turn around. Don't drown. You never can tell how deep it's going to be. It only takes about 6 inches to completely wipe your car off the road, by the way. 20% chance of rain tonight. Cloudy skies and partly cloudy after midnight. Low 74 tomorrow. Showers continue. Then scattered thunderstorms developing later in the day. High 87, light and variable winds. Chance of rain tomorrow is going to be 50%. Right now, it's 81 degrees outside.

By the way, happy birthday to everybody celebrating a birthday today. Call your boss. Say, the guy on the radio said you could have the day off. You might get more than one day off. I am taking no responsibility. I'm just giving you bad ideas. Okay, celebrating a birthday today, John York, the American bass player, songwriter, and producer. He was best known for his work with the Byrds. He was born on this day way back in 1946. So we're going to do some Byrds for you right now. One of my favorite of theirs, by Bob Dylan.

Here we go with a great song for the Big Jill generation there. Marvelous Marvin Gaye there. Heard it through the grapevine. 27 minutes after 11 o'clock, and it's 81 degrees. It's not going to get a lot warmer, but it's going to get a lot wetter this afternoon. So keep searching for that raindrops. They're going to be coming your way. Raindrops. Gives me an idea.

0: Songwriters Jeff Berry and Ellie Greenwich, a little thing called What a Guy, the Raindrops. They recorded a couple of songs, and they wrote a couple that recorded for them and then recorded by other artists, too.
1: 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It's the entire experience that our parents and grandparents enjoyed 50 years ago.
0: And one of those mid-60s rock and roll songs that we all loved back in those days was done by Gary Lewis and the Playboys. It's called Savior.

0: Gary Lewis and the Playboys, and Save Your Heart for Me. I love taking requests and taking names and all this kind of stuff. And our music director just walked in. So, how you doing, music director?
1: I'm doing good this morning. How are you, Mr. Reese?
0: Doing okay. Hanging here, playing the oldies and having fun.
1: Sounds like a good morning.
0: We might, you know what we might do? We might break from format on this show a little bit later and play the Merry English song.
1: Oh.
0: Oh, yeah.
1: Okay.
0: Since it's in automation now.
1: It is.
0: Yeah,
1: it
0: so that's a tease, folks. Stay tuned. A song all about South Carolina.
1: Yes, it is.
0: There we go. Okay. I love taking requests, and like I was starting to say before, I got sidetracked. And this next song was requested last week by Lucian. I wanted to hear a couple of songs by the Hullabaloos. I remember the Hullabaloos, but I didn't have them with me at the time. So I remember that this one came out in 1964, and I do remember playing it just barely on the radio. It didn't make it into the top 40. It made it into about like maybe 80 or 70 or something like that. A British group, the Hullabaloos, I'm Gonna Love You Too.

0: Lightning striking again and again and again and again. We used to get calls about that song many, many years ago. Rock and roll memories right here on WSEFM with yours truly, Rick Wrigley. And we got some fun coming up here.
1: On this day in history.
0: In 1972, the United States Senate ratifies the Anti-Ballistic Missile Treaty. I was just talking with DJ Breeds about this next thing. In 1977, Tandy Corporation, that was Radio Shack, by the way, introduced the TRS-80. Mm. 64K of memory, I think, something like that. It was just one of those early. I had an Apple IIe at the time, or 2 Plus at the time. So I got mine in 75. In 2004, the pedestal of the Statue of Liberty reopened after being closed since the September 11th attack. So that was quite a while, 3 years it was closed. So we have a friend of WSC's out there who has just released a song. She was actually a undergraduate and a graduate school student here at the University of South Carolina.
2: Yes.
0: And she's now working out of Charlotte, which is where her home is. Pretty close to you.
2: That's pretty close,
0: yeah. And she was actually, she did the St. Patrick's Day Festival, the Green Street stage. She was there.
2: Yes, she did.
0: Now, this song is, I'm breaking format. I'm breaking out of the oldies and doing, oh my goodness gracious. But I think you guys are going to like this song because it's sort of country, you know, but it's sort of rock and rollish too.
2: Yeah.
0: You know, sort of rock, country. We used to call that croc back in the day.
2: Croc. I love that. I'm going to steal that.
0: You're welcome to it. Okay. her name is Mary English, and she's got a nice little song here for the Carolina fans called Under a Carolina Sky.

0: So, Breeze, are you ready for football season?
1: I'm hoping for no more heartbreaks.
0: Yeah, no more heartbreaks, as Mary English said there in her song that she just released called Under a Carolina Sky. And it's all about the University of South Carolina Gamecock football team.
1: Yes, so, I think it's going to be my senior year anthem for football season.
0: I like that.
1: Yes.
0: So that was probably the debut playing on WSC
1: of that song.
0: So there we go. So there she is. She was, like I said, here at the St. Patrick's Day Festival at the Green Street stage. And, of course, the WSC DJs were doing both Green Street and Blossom Street stages.
1: They were.
0: So some of our DJs probably are already familiar with her.
1: I'm sure they are, yeah.
0: Unless they all graduated, which, you know, isn't entirely possible. You know how it goes.
1: Huh? Yes.
2: College is accepting someone before they walk through the door.
3: No matter what their background,
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2: their religion,
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7: Okay, I'll talk to you later.
8: Have a great day.
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8: I love you, too.
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9: No matter what you talk to your kids about, love is what they'll hear.
7: Not again.
10: Hi, Dad.
11: Your dad?
10: Oh, brother.
9: A thought from the Church of Jesus Christ of Latter-day Saints.
0: Yeah, Daddy. Oh, my. Having too much fun. Cloudy this morning, a few showers coming around this afternoon, high 87 degrees. A chance of some flash flooding, not too high, though. Only a 30% chance of rain, but you want to be extra careful, especially down there at the foot of Main Street and, what's the name of that street? I can't remember. Wilmot. No, I'll remember. It's just south of the Whaley Street. Thank you. Yeah, I was having one of those senior moments, and my senior accomplice here came up with the right name there. So there we go. So you want to be careful about that. Right now, our temperature outside is 81 degrees. It's cloudy. No rain in the area right this moment.
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Chairman of the board there, but General Johnson, and just give me a little bit more time. That song was covered by a gal by the name of Kylie Minogue, who also covered another song from way back in the day. She covered a song called Locomotion, Little Eva, written by Jerry Goffin and Carole King.

0: Yeah, definitely digging the droning going on in the background there. Little Eva, the Locomotion 1151 on a Rock and Roll Monday morning with yours truly, Rick Wrigley, playing the top of the pop, scream the crop to all you cool cats and hot kitties out there.
1: Have a wonderful time with music and rhyme. Happy birthday!
0: Happy birthday to Lee Rocker from Stray Cats, who was born on the same 61 and also in 49. He passed away in 2001. A fellow by the name of B.B. Dickerson was also, he was with a group called War. You might remember them. And they had a big hit out there called Why Can't We Be Friends?

0: Why can't we be friends? That's war, as we celebrate the birthday of B.B. Dickerson, who was born on this day in 1959, passed away in 2021. It was originally called Eric Burden and War, but then they dropped the Eric Burden side of it and it just became War. And I think Eric went on to do other things. He had this big shock of black hair when he was with the Animals. He still got the big shock of black hair, but it's white now instead of black. So We all get a little bit older.
1: Yes, every day.
0: Yeah. So Breeze and I were talking about music styles and music riffs and stuff like that. Mm-hmm. And we were talking about droning.
1: Yes.
0: And actually, droning goes back, if you think about it, the bagpipes. There are three mm-hmm. drone pipes and a melody pipe. Four drone pipes and a melody pipe.
1: Yes.
0: Yep. Allie the Piper, we got to get her to come in and do Sandpiper.
1: Sandstorm?
0: Yeah, she does. Allie the Piper does a great version of Sandstorm. Oh, yeah. Check her out on Facebook or on YouTube.
1: All right.
0: But anyhow, and she rocks it. She really does. So we were talking about droning, and we were talking about bagpipes being a drone. There was another droning instrument that came out of the Middle Ages. It was called a hurdy-gurdy.
1: Never heard of it.
0: It kind of looks like a viola.
1: Okay.
0: But you don't play it on your shoulder. You play it in your lap.
1: Mm.
0: And the drone strings are plucked by cranking a crank on it. And they go, wow, wow, wow, wow. And then you play with a keyboard on the melody strings, which is two or three of the strings out there. You can play with the melody. Wow. So there you go.
1: That is so interesting.
0: Hurdy-gurdy. And there was a song about Hurdy-Gurdy Man. It was done by Donovan. Mm. So here we go. We're going to close out the show with a great one here.

0: Here we go, the Hurdy-Gurdy Man with Donovan, closing out the show here on the Backbeat Show with yours truly, Rick Wrigley. And coming up next, we have Road Trip Radio. DJ Breeze is coming up at 12 noon right here on WSEFM. You stay tuned. She's got a cruise, a lot of quiz questions. She's going to quiz you about Georgia. That's what it's all about. So you stay tuned for that. It's going to be a lot of fun. Bye-bye, everyone.
1: Peep this. You're laying there in the bed, half naked, and you're not alone. You're surrounded by three women. They love you, and they want to show you. Player, player. One of them puts an arm around you. One of them kisses you. One rubs your head. What are you gonna do? Nothing. See, you in the hospital bed, and the women, they're just there to comfort you because you're paralyzed from the neck down. So you didn't think you needed to wear a seatbelt, not just to cruise around the block. Then a car came out of nowhere and smashed. If you had only known that most accidents occur close to home, you would have been wearing your seatbelt and you wouldn't have gotten jerked around and the story wouldn't have gotten all twisted. So buckle up, because you never know.
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7: Go Gamecocks indeed, and like they just said, you are listening to WUSC, FM, and HD1 Columbia. Hope you guys are having a good morning. This is Road Trip Radio. I'm DJ Breeze, and I hope you guys have your metaphorical seatbelts buckled, and if you're in a car, I hope you have your actual seatbelts buckled, because it is about to be a wild ride today. We're going to start off a little different. We're going to start off with a little international set, but the very first song I'm going to play is a brand new jazz song that I just found and uploaded into the station, so I hope you guys enjoy it. You are about to hear Right Here by Noah Costa, then you're going to hear Toxica by Lito Pimienta, and finally you're gonna hear How Far by, and I'm, excuse me if I butcher this, but Nubian Twist. It's probably incorrect, but you can decide. So we're gonna get on the road here, and we'll come back with some trivia about the state of Georgia. Keep it locked here on Road Trip Radio on WUSC.

You just heard How Far featuring Manifest by Nubian Twist. Before that, you heard Toxica by Lito Pimienta. And at the top of the set, to kick off Road Trip Radio here on WUSC, you heard Right Here by Noah Costa. Hope you guys enjoyed that set. Like I said, a little bit international, a little bit fun. Just good vibes to get it kicked off. I hope you guys liked it. All of that's new stuff that you're going to be hearing more often on the radio. It's in rotation. And I got to pick it, and I'm very excited for that. So I hope you guys enjoy it. And if not, maybe you discover something new. And whether it's a new good thing or new bad thing, it's still something new. All right, guys. So we're going to be talking about Georgia today because, as you all are aware, I always cover the national days. So today is National Georgia Day. It falls in line with the last two shows that I've had where we did, we did National New Jersey Day, and I can't remember the other day we did, but I will come back to you. Anyway. It's a day for one of the states each Monday, it seems to be recently. So today happens to be Georgia Day. And before I get into the trivia, I also want to highlight that today is National Watermelon Day, which I feel like it's a perfect day to have a watermelon because it is so humid here in Columbia. I was breaking a sweat just walking like two blocks to get to the station, and oh my goodness, it is humid. So a nice, crisp, cold and refreshing watermelon sounds absolutely amazing to me today. So happy National Watermelon Day to those who like watermelon. Tomorrow, I also wanted to highlight, it is National Coast Guard Day. So I thank you for your service if you have been in the Coast Guard and have served, or have had members that have served. Thank them for their service. And it's also a really fun day tomorrow that I'm really excited for, that I'm going to have to actually prepare and do. It is National Chocolate Chip Cookie Day, and I don't know about you, but there's something so comforting about a chocolate chip cookie straight out of the oven. So I'm going to have to make me some cookie dough or buy some cookie dough, and I plan to have chocolate chip cookies tomorrow. And if you are also a chocolate chip cookie lover, well, congratulations, it's your day tomorrow as well. So you can celebrate your chocolate chip cookies and maybe get a tall glass of milk to go with them. I will not partake in that with my lactose intolerance, but chocolate chip cookies, here I come. All right, so I want to get into some Georgia trivia since it is National Georgia Day. We're talking about Georgia the state, not Georgia the country. Just to specify, there is a difference. There are two Georgias, and that took me a while to learn, actually. That's embarrassing how long that took me to learn. All right, so I'm going to ask two questions for this round. When did Georgia become a state? What year? And bonus points if you know what day. And what states border Georgia? So, when did Georgia become a state? And what states border Georgia? Very broad, basic Georgia history. We'll get into a couple more niche things, I guess we could say. So next up, we're going to have our indie set. And you're going to hear a personal favorite of mine. You're going to hear Enjoy the Ride by Almost Monday. And I'm so happy that we get to have them here on the station again. And come September, they're dropping their album, which is called Thank God It's Almost Monday by Almost Monday, which I think is funny. They're dropping their album, and you best bet you will hear it here on WUSC. Next up, you're going to hear Wedding of the Year by local artist Chess Club. This is such a fun song, such a funny comedy, just gets you laughing. At least it got me laughing, so I hope it gets you laughing. And finally, you're going to hear a new song called Peanut Butter Cigarettes by Quentin. It's, again, a lot of fun. Don't know why the cigarettes are peanut butter, but maybe you can decide. You can decide and you can tell me. So, hope you guys like it. Here's our indie set coming up.

All right, welcome back to WUSC-FM in HD1 Columbia. You're listening to College Radio, specifically Road Trip Radio. I'm DJ Breeze, and you just heard Peanut Butter Cigarettes by Quentin. Before that, you heard local artist Chess Club with their song Wedding of the Year. And before that, you heard Enjoy the Ride by Almost Monday. Like I said, that's our more indie set, and I hope you guys enjoyed it because I love that set. And that last song, Peanut Butter Cigarettes, has been stuck in my head since I've heard it. It's fun, it's catchy, and I have no idea what peanut butter cigarettes are. So maybe you can determine that for yourself, but I hope you were jamming along. It's a good beat to just dance to a little bit. Before the break, you heard me ask trivia because we are talking about Georgia. So I asked you two questions about the state of Georgia. So first question, when did Georgia become a state? And the answer is January 2nd, 1788. Which I believe Georgia was the fourth state to ratify the Constitution, but I could be wrong. Don't quote me on that. Look it up for yourself. Always double check your facts, guys, because not everything that you hear on the radio or see on TV or see online is true. Always double check. And finally, I asked you, what states border Georgia? There are five of them. As we all know here in South Carolina, South Carolina is one of them. They also share a border with Florida, Alabama, and then the teeniest, tiniest borders with North Carolina and Tennessee. So, hope you guys learned something. And if you didn't learn something, maybe you got a little refresher. That's always good to get a little refresher on the mind. So, like I said, it's National Georgia Day, it's National Watermelon Day, and tomorrow's National Chocolate Chip Day. Chocolate Chip Cookie Day. So I hope you guys are enjoying it. We're here at the halfway mark of the show. I'm going to have to get some more things to talk about. I know we got classes starting up. It's officially August, which is insane to think about because I swear it was just finals week like last week and back in April. And then again, I swear I was just in Japan and back in May, but it feels like last week, but it was not. So the summer is flying by. Got some, just a few more weeks until classes start back. It's kind of crazy, but I am excited to have more DJs here on the radio, have my friends back and see them, and got to spend some more time with some friends this summer, but I miss the ones that are out of town for the summer. I'm super excited. I got to see Spider-Man. I promise no spoilers. I promise because I hate spoilers, but I got to see Spider-Man this Friday, opening day. And I am not kidding you when I say the hype is real and is worth it. And it is by far, and I'm a diehard Spider-Man person. I need you to know this. I am a diehard Spider-Man lover. And this is my favorite Spider-Man film of all time, including Tobey Maguire's, including Andrew Garfield's, and the rest of Tom Holland's. This movie that is currently in theaters, it just came out. Brand new day. Oh my gosh, y'all. It integrated the comic books. It integrated video games. It was a seamless transition and a perfect representation by Tom Holland of Peter Parker and Spider-Man. And I shed some tears. I'm not going to lie. I shed some tears in the theater. And I have not shed tears at a movie in a while. So if you are a Spider-Man fan, or I mean, everyone's a Spider-Man fan. Everyone loves Spider-Man. He's like the most relatable superhero. He's one of us. He just looks out for his own. So I highly, highly, highly recommend it. You don't need a lot of background to go into Spider-Man. Really, the only things you need to know are who died in Endgame. And then preferably you need to know about the most recent Spider-Man movie that was No Way Home. Because this is the part two to No Way Home, basically. If you have those two, yeah, other Marvel knowledge is good, but really you don't need it that much. So, unpopular opinion. That's here on Road Trip Radio. You heard it first. You can quote me, DJ Breeze. You do not need a lot of Marvel information to go and see this movie. And I highly recommend it. I love Spider-Man. I love this movie. And I could talk about it all day, but I will not ever spoil it for you because I hate people that spoil movies. Especially when they're still in theaters. All right. Rant over. I'm going to ask you another trivia question.
Actually, I'm going to ask you two. So who was the first president born in Georgia? And how many times were the Braves in the World Series in the 90s? So not ever, just in the 90s. How many times did the Atlanta Braves go to the World Series? So who was the first president born in Georgia? And how many times did the Braves go to the World Series in the 90s? Coming up, you're going to hear Pedestal by Girlie, who you can see her interview with us on our YouTube page. And go ahead and check that out. It was a great interview. DJ Ariana Angel did so wonderful. Then you're going to hear Big Stick by Muna. And finally, you're going to hear Good Things Come in Twos by Jamie Fine. This is the more pop set. And yeah, I hope you guys enjoy it. I love these songs. I love these artists. They're incredible. So keep it locked here on Road Trip Radio. Discover something new.

All right, welcome back to Road Trip Radio. I'm DJ Breeze, and you just heard Good Things Come in Twos by Jamie Fine. Before that, you heard Big Stick by Muna. And at the top of the set, you heard Pedestal by Girly. Like I said, that was more of our pop set, but I really hope you guys liked it. So a little bit of rock influences, maybe a little bit of punk, maybe, question mark? I don't know. I hope you guys enjoyed it, because I really like those artists. And I'm so happy we get to feature their music. All right, before the set began, I asked you two trivia questions, because today we're talking all about Georgia, because it is National Georgia Day. So we're talking about our neighboring state here in South Carolina. We're talking about Georgia. So who was the first president born in Georgia? And the answer is Jimmy Carter. How many times were the Braves in the World Series in the 90s? The 90s specifically, not in total for the Braves. So the Atlanta Braves were in the World Series in the 90s 5 times, but they only won one of those, which was in 1995, and it was the first time they won the World Series in 38 years. So that's pretty impressive if you ask me. So congratulations to the Braves out there, and all you Braves fans, I see you. Your team is pretty impressive, but I don't know, haven't heard very much about the Braves lately. I'll have to look that up, see how they're doing. I'm not a big baseball person. I like watching it, but I'm never like invested, and just in sports in general, I'm never fully just invested. Unless we're talking about the Hurricanes, the Carolina Hurricanes hockey team, I am invested in the Hurricanes, and I'm very excited that they won the Stanley Cup this year, so I will be following them from now on, more than I did before, which is not very much. So I will be following them this year, and you will be hearing about it here on the radio. So if you don't like hockey, well, you might have to grow to like hockey, because I do. Anyway, I'm going on a tangent. So this last set, which I may have time to play a couple extra songs afterwards, I'm not sure yet. We will find out. We'll see how much time we have left. But this set is going to be called my whiplash set, because it will give you whiplash, I promise you. And I do apologize in advance if that's not your style, but that is my style. Especially if you ever ride in the car with me, my playlist goes crazy, guys. You never know what's going to be happening. You could be listening to Hans Zimmer in like a score that he wrote, and then we're listening to Tupac, and then we listen to Metallica, and then we're listening to, like, I don't know, Kelly Clarkson. It's whiplash, guys.

Be Sad by the A100s. Then you're going to hear Sweet Child O' Mine by Two Cellos. They covered it. And then you're going to hear Agare by Mugen, which is a Japanese taiko drumming group that I got to see. I didn't get to see the group, but I got to meet one of the members while I was in Japan. And last time I played this, you guys really seemed to dig the taiko drumming. So I'll bring it back more often now. So yeah, you're gonna stay tuned, because I know you are, because you love Road Trip Radio and you love College Radio and you love supporting us. So this is Too Rad to Be Sad by the A100s.

All right, welcome back to WSCFM 90.5 FM on your dial. Hope you guys like that set, and I hope that you did not get too much whiplash, but I did warn you. You can't say I didn't warn you. You just heard Agare by Mugen, which is a Japanese taiko drumming group. Before that, you heard Sweet O Child Mine by Two Cellos. And at the top of the set, you heard Too Rad to Be Sad by the A100s. Like I said, a little all over the place. We had taiko drumming. We had cellos covering a rock song. And we had reggae-ish kind of vibe. You know, a little all over the place. But I hope you guys enjoyed it. That's a little taste of my playlist for you guys. So if you don't like whiplash, you probably should never ride in a car with me having aux. Just so you know. All right, before that set started, I asked you a trivia question, the very last trivia question of this show. When did Georgia, the state of Georgia, host the Olympics, and in what city? So, Atlanta hosted the 1996 Summer Olympics. So that was the first time the Olympics were held in Georgia. All right, I hope you learned something this hour that you had. Hope you had a good lunch if this was your lunch break. Thank you so much for tuning in to WUSC. I have time for one more song, but this is me officially signing off. I'm DJ Breeze, and you are listening to Road Trip Radio from noon to 1 p.m. on Mondays. I'll be back next week and maybe the week after that, but I will let you guys know, and there will be a time change coming up, unfortunately, because classes just love to get in the way of my radio show. So keep it locked and tune in. I will update you guys as soon as the official changes are final and I have my showtime for next semester. All right, guys, have a great rest of your day. 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

0: Hey, Dad, how come you're shaving? Is that water really hot?
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0: Dad, can I push this button on the shaving cream can? 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Dad?

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1: Am I old enough to shave or not?
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0: And now, folks, it's time to say goodnight. We sincerely appreciate your patronage and hope we've succeeded in bringing you an enjoyable evening of entertainment. Please drive home carefully and come back again soon. Good night.
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Adults who make sure these children continue to learn and grow long after the school bell rings. In fact, with so many educational programs, most of the Boys and Girls Club members go on to college. But there are still thousands more kids who need our help. I'm Denzel Washington.

0: Self-defense is anything we do to make our lives safer on a daily basis. Self-defense is fighting with our fists, yelling, telling him to stop looking at us, running away, listening to our gut instinct, getting support, knowing that we are worth defending, talking about what happened.
1: Play rock!
0: And playing rock. The goal of self-defense is to provide all women, children, queers, people of color, and targeted communities with options and skills that are effective and practical, no matter what our experience, age, level of fitness, or shape of body may be.
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0: I knew right away this fatal accident was caused by a driver who had fallen asleep behind the wheel.
1: Trooper Buck Carter is a 17-year veteran of the state police.
0: I've learned to spot the driver who has fallen asleep. There's no skid marks. They don't try to stop or even slow down. They never see it coming.
1: Sleep deprivation is a serious problem both on and off the highway. Today, two-thirds of all Americans don't get the sleep doctors recommend. 70 million have problems sleeping. And when it comes to the consequences, they never see it coming. Inadequate sleep has been linked to health and safety risks, even premature death. But new treatments are helping millions get the sleep they need. So talk to your doctor or take our free risk assessment on the web at www.sleepfoundation.org. Sleep deprivation. It's real, it's dangerous, and it's more treatable than ever.
2: 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In case you haven't heard, it's WUSC. And if you haven't listened to it, you'll hear some of the most beautiful flute solos that have ever been heard. If you like Kenny G, if you like saxophone solos and New Age sounds, it's all on WUSC, Neil Hamburger's favorite.

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Yeah, we're coming out.

0: Listen up. Give me a go, no go for launch. 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
1: Go.
0: Retro.
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0: Vital.
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0: 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We are go for launch.
8: You're listening to WUSC-FM and HD1 Columbia.